0: saying, well, you might think I'm strange, but I'm a Christian and God is telling me to tell you about my mom.
1: No way.
0: She had a depression. Wow. And she lost her battle and she committed suicide. And he said, I don't want your children to grow up with a mom like we did.
1: Wow.
0: So it was
1: and
0: like.
1: And he didn't know you at all? Like,
0: no, he
1: that
0: didn't.
1: Is
0: he
1: such
0: didn't
1: a
0: know
1: prophetic
0: anything.
1: Thing.
0: Yeah. And he also didn't know I had attempted suicide 4 months before that day.
1: Yeah.
0: Yeah. I ended up in a Gorkos hospital in emergency. So he knew nothing about that. And he just started telling me this story. And I thought, oh, no, another Christian. This is so wee. So I said to him, no, I've got one at home. My husband's Christian. And I don't want to have anything to do with this. And he just said to me, well, you don't know how to help yourself. So, but I know someone that can help you. So I thought, okay. So he took me outside and I thought maybe he's going to give me a number of psychologists or doctors or somebody, something useful. And he just pointed to the sky.
1: Yeah.
0: And I just looked up and that's when I saw the stars. They were just moving towards me.
1: Yeah, wow.
0: They literally were, you know, Psalm 19 talks about it, you know, the heaven declares the glory of God. That really was my experience, really was.
1: Wow.
0: Yeah, and I just fell on the footpath, started weeping, crying and the crying. I didn't even know I was crying, but
1: really?
0: I was sobbing on the footpath by the beach at the Kurangara. And after crying for quite some time, just thought came to my head and said, I need to become a Christian.
1: Yeah?
0: Yeah. Nobody told me to. I just then said, I need to become a Christian.
1: That is amazing. And then what?
0: And then my friend said, why? And I said, I don't know. I don't know. Because he didn't preach Jesus to me. He told me about his mom, but he didn't say anything about the Bible or Jesus or even God. I said, I don't know why, but if I don't become a Christian tonight, I don't think I'll be alive much longer.
1: Wow.
0: So that's how I, encounter God, supernatural. I still don't know how, but I look back and go, it was God reaching out to me, a lost sheep stuck in a pit.
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5: 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This is Russ Matthews with God in 60 Seconds. 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

0: and praying for those who hurt you were revolutionary. But they were also really challenging, and throughout history, people have had a lot of trouble implementing them. Loving your enemy is a nice idea, but incredibly difficult to do. Imagine a world where we put Jesus' ideas into practice. Lord, give us the grace to confront evil with unconditional love. Not only would Jesus top the list, but history would tell a vastly different story. 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